0: 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Lincoln Victor John 5004, LDJ 5004, LB 36, Sunny Legion.
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0: 138. The first three of the plate's going to be Lincoln, Victor, John, LVJ. 10-4.
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0: Sending a message to 78 Chapel Street for the 91-year-old male fell due to loss of balance. Hemorrhage from both of his arms. 78 Chapel.
1: Top 4.
2: 8 Chapel Street in the village of Mount Morris, between Fairmount Street and Cherry Street. 91-year-old male who fell and has bleeding to both arms. 34. 35, 32, Mount Morris, for your second ambulance. 7 Colony District. I'm standing for the mutual aid. 78 Chapel Street in the village of Mount Morris, between Fairmount Street and Cherry Street. 91-year-old male who fell and is bleeding from both arms. 34.
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0: Breakfast to my Motors, 2nd Patriot, 2nd Ambulance, showing out of service 78 Chapel Street in the Village for 91-year-old male who fell and is bleeding from both arms.
1: Mary David Victor, 5908, MDV, 5908, northbound at Sutton.
2: Northbound at Sutton.
0: Dispatch 651.
3: 651.

0: Breakfast to my Moore, 2nd Patriot, 2nd Ambulance, showing out of service 78 Chapel Street in the Village for 91-year-old male who fell and is bleeding from both arms.
1: Mary David Victor, 5908, MDV, 5908, northbound at Sutton.
2: Northbound at Sutton.
0: Dispatch 651.
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0: Are you able to clear for a family trouble?
3: I'm at my office taking statements.
0: Dispatch 138. Can you start towards 202 Landrum Lane in the Village of Mount Morris? Female caller said that she caught her boyfriend cheating and he became more aggressive. Looks like the male does have access to a bow and arrow, but is not threatened. He is intact.
2: Good order.

0: 158 dispatch. I'll start that way until she knows what she's got.
1: 10-4, thank you. For 80-11.
2: Eight to zero.
1: We start with 138 to 202 Lands End in the village of Mount Morris.
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0: It's going to be Henry Young Tom, 8121 HYT, 8121. I'll be telephone by River.
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1: 156 Mercer Street.
0: And 158 for the backup responding to 4216 Penamite Road in Livonia, in between Big Tree Road and Van Zandt Road. Caller states her ex-boyfriend Scott did push and shove her due to Scott touching her property. Both are separated on separate sides of the house at this time. Negative weapons or in docks, 4216 Penamite Road in Livonia.
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0: Mary George, John, 6165, MGJ, 6165, Northbound 9.
1: Northbound 9.
2: Come on, 51, Spencer, Tundra, New York.
1: 151.
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0: Mary Adam Victor, 6788. MAV, 6788. Northbound at 35.
1: Northbound at 35.

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1: 24-8.
0: Jane Henry Mary, 5243. KHM, 5243, I'll be northbound at Sutton.
1: Northbound at Sutton.
2: King Boy Paul, 9935, ABP, 9935 will be Lakeville Road in front of SoGo.
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1: 24-8.
0: King Nora David 7031, KND 7031, I'll be northbound, just into Monroe.
1: Northbound into Monroe.

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0: Mary David Sam, 6297 MDS, 6297, southbound 7.
1: Southbound 7.

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0: King John, Tom, 1746, KJT 1746, I mean, northbound 60.

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1: Morning, Fred.
0: King John, Tom, 1746, KJT 1746, I mean, northbound 60.

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0: George Sierra John 6928 GSJ 6928 Lake Ave and Community Drive.
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2: Before I dispatch driving, Virginia.
1: 2040.
2: Sam Victor George 6960 SVG 6960 Northbound 7.
1: Northbound 7.

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0: 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KMX 7557. It's going to be Pennsylvania tag. I'll be Rochester and Rexon.
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0: 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It's a priority 2.
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2: 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You can show us clear the last. We'll start towards Evan.
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0: 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I'll be 5 in Rochester.
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0: Mary David William, 1182, MDW, 1182, will be northbound at 9.
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0: 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Lewis County with no rig showing in service. 5705 Mount Morris Road in the town of Western, Seneca Foods. 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Lewis County with no rigs available. 5705 Mount Morris Road in the town of Leicester, Seneca Foods. 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
0: 24-8.
2: Lincoln Boy 2275, LLB 2275, the southbound at Lima Road. I copy the status.
0: Southbound at Lima, you copy.

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0: David Charles, Mary Charles, 863, DC, MC, 863, going to be Maine at Chapel.
1: Maine at Chapel with Ontario.
2: 601, dispatch. Copy out with him.
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0: What bus is this?
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0: Please have that light there. Yes.
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0: AM-148, if you can respond for backup, responding to 6275 South Lima Road in Lima, including Garden Street and Muff Road. Received a call from the manager from mental health requesting a check the welfare on a 41-year-old male, goes by the name of Larry, who she had a follow-up appointment with and has been making comments about how he has given up on help. 6275 South Lima Road, Lima.
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0: Should we come into your village? Perry got a hit of a plate that hit Kylo Road and Genesee on Lawrence Road. Looking for a Joel Lancaster. Plate is Henry Henry Lincoln 7782. That comes back to a Ford 150, a blue truck. They do have charges from.
1: Copy.

0: 24 dispatch. Can you throw me on that ATL as well?
1: 10-4.
0: 5-8 to dispatch. Do we know how long ago the hit was?
1: As soon as he got it.

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0: Susan Golan with EMS, 5 West Jefferson Street between Gray Street and Jefferson Street in the Village, 44-year-old female with a diabetic issue, 5 West Jefferson.
1: Copy.
2: Hi, Special Danville, if you're an ambulance, we'll be looking for an ALS for you. It's going to be 5 West Street, West Jefferson Street, in the Village of Danville, up of Grayson, Gray. 44-year-old female, consular, abnormal breathing with a diabetic issue, it's party 2. Fire Special 2, Danville, if you're an ambulance, we'll be looking for ALS for you. It's going to be 5 West Jefferson Street in the Village, off of Gray and Jefferson Street, for the 44-year-old female, conscious alert, abnormal breathing with a diabetic issue, party 2.
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0: 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LVR, 8144, 63 at the fault line.
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0: Pennsylvania tag, North Charles Zebra 6366, NCZ 6366, northbound south of exit 5.
1: Northbound south of exit 5 of Pennsylvania.

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0: Ontario, David Frank, Zebra Frank, 876, DFZF, 876, northbound, North Exit 5.
1: Northbound, North Exit 5, Ontario.

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1: Six
0: Monday. It's 6736 County Road, Tenema Morris, off of Cleveland and Swanson Road. Caller's going to be roadside. You're a red Chevy Silverado. He said he's left his sister's house at this address and went north to the pull-off, and he can't drive his vehicle. It's 6736 Sonia Road.
1: 10-4.

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0: 164 dispatch, Desert New York.
1: 964.
0: Lake Huntington, 5170. LKS, 5170. LE, southbound, south of 10.
1: Southbound, south of 10.

Central Genesee, for your unsettled St. Mary's Livingston County for the mutual aid. 23450 Colbert Road in the town of Genesee, off of Lima on Lakeville Road. The 70-year-old female clashed their breathing with the abdominal pain tip of the belly button. Today she's close to fainting, but has not. It's party two. As far as gesture two, Genesee, for your unsettled St. Mary's Livingston County for the ALS. 23450 Polwich Road in the town of Geneseo, off of Lima Road and Lakeville Road. The 78-year-old female caused her breathing with the abdominal pain above the belly button, and she's close to fainting but is not. It's 42.

you can see your master status. First, this is Genesee, second page for your onset assignments, 23450 Fulbridge Road in the town, off of Lima on Lakeville Road. This 78-year-old female, conscious of breathing with the abdominal pain, 42 call. First, this is Genesee, second page for your onset assignments.

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0: Respond to 2871 Jones Bridge Road, between River Road and Wheelock Road, Bourbon T. Dave in the town of Leicester for the 911. Investigation details from the job. 2871 Jones Bridge Road, Apartment D, David, Leicester.

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predecessor to Danceville, your ambulance to 7 Sylvia Street in the Village off of Chestnut Ave and Liberty Street. For the 78-year-old female, conscious of breathing 50 lift assist, party 4. 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
1: Respond to the area of 2765 Perry Road. It'll be right at the Perry Road Railroad tracks between Wheelock Road and Mount Morris Road in the town of Lester for the iPhone crash detection. Female did answer the call back and stated no when asked if everything was okay, but then hung up. 2765 Perry Road, town of Lester.
2: Never.

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1: Affirmative, if you can just let us know exactly what

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1: To be our now.
2: 076. Railroad crossing signs are in the railroad track. And more than likely, you're going to have to stop trains for the time being if you're supposed to know until they get fixed.
1: Copy out with a railroad crossing sign in the track.
2: Is there any reps for you?
1: Go ahead.
2: Mary Lincoln John, 9482. MLJ 9482, next available, and we just off the roadway.
1: How far off the roadway is it?
2: About 10 feet.
1: 10-4.

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1: 06.
0: Are there any injuries or need for EMS?
1: Negative.

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1: 076.
0: Are you going to need 164 to continue?
1: Negative, I should be all set.
0: 164.
2: 164, copy.
0: 164, can you respond with the fire department to the Presbyterian Church in Leicester, 161 Main Street? Got a report of a fire alarm activation there from one of the tenants. There's no sign of fire or smoke. There's a total of 3 apartments there. She's going to notify them and wait outside.
2: 10-4, show me wrong.

Sorry, this is Kyler Lester for your fire department. Lemington County Nelson rig available. We'll be starting Perry for mutual aid. Gonna be 161 Main Street in the village of Lester. That's the church Presbyterian off of York and Mount Morris Road for the fire alarm activation. No signs of fire or smoke. They'll be waiting outside. Your assignment's announced 1. Sorry, this is Kyler Lester for your fire department. Lemington County Nelson rig available. We'll be looking for Perry for mutual aid. It's going to be 161 Main Street in the village of Lester. That's a church Presbyterian off of York and Mount Morris Road for the fire alarm activation. No signs of fire or smoke. Everyone will be evacuating. Your summons now, SWAT.

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2: Acknowledging the call.
1: 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And be advised, the address did change.
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2: 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Give me the update again.
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2: She's on a fire alarm activation.
1: 10-4. Can you ask him to 21 when he frees up?

0: title of the Waste Fire Dispatch. We're acknowledging the call.
1: Speak out of the Waste, acknowledges the call. I beat your status.
2: 4-6.
1: 4-6.
2: Pitch. 5-2-8-1 to fire dispatch. Clear a scene with a patient refusal.
1: Feeling, I have PA 11 en route. Do you still need the ambulance?
3: Megan, they can cancel. I think we got a malfunction head here, but we're still investigating.
1: And we're canceling the ambulance.
3: 195, when you get here, I want your meters off your truck.
2: One 195, the dispatcher will be en route.
1: 3195 is in the way.

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0: 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First 15-minute timer.
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2: Here, Alpha 6-0-1-6-1.
0: What?
2: Yeah, you say non-here to Alpha translation.
0: 10-4.
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0: 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Indian mileage is 52805. 52805.
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0: the first issue on five with a complaint.
1: 215.
0: Gonna be 150 Temple Street. Neighbor said she went out to start her car 30 minutes ago and now she's hunched over. He has now left. 150 Temple Street.
1: Proceed. En route.
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1: 215.
2: They're all set. You can cancel any EMS. And could you add Mary Henry George 4045, MHG 4045, and let me know who it comes back to. I haven't gotten anything back on my computer.
1: 10-4. 134, did you copy that? 134 copies. 215, looks like the portal's temporarily down.
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0: 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Probably in there, Ben.
1: Copy out of that one.
2: 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You can show me 10-8 on that.
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0: 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She struck it on Groveland Station just south of Flats, so she has pulled off onto Flats now.
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0: Roadland Station Road at Flats Road, meeting with Melissa for the Subaru Forester that struck a deer. She struck it on Groveland Station just south of Flats, so she has pulled off onto Flats now.
1: 10-4 out.
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0: King Sam Edward 7522, KSC 7522. I'll be right at Long Point.
1: I'll be at Long Point. Fish Metro Mount Morris, first page for your status ambulance. 7000 Sonia Road at Groveland Correctional in the infirmary for the 60-year-old male that fell with back pain, priority 4. Fish Metro Mount Morris, first page for your status ambulance. 7000 Sonia Road at Groveland Correctional in the infirmary for the 60-year-old male that fell with back pain, priority 4.
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1: I'll be clear of Flats Road and I'll be out at 7573 on 63 removing the deer.
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0: 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Can you respond in the area of 6956 Groveland Station for the car DRMVC? It's going to be a Honda CRV with their flashers on for you roadside, looking for a report.
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0: We respond over to Walmart, the handicap section in front of grocery for the lockout with the blue 4C. 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It's a Walmart.
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0: Freddy's Sheriff's Office complaint. Can you respond to 2708 Leroy Caledonia Road at PJ Auto? You'll be meeting with William for the suspicious condition that occurred at his residence overnight. 2708 Leroy Caledonia.
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1: Can you respond over to Veteran Services for the assist for a meeting with Matthew Bird? He is going to be arriving in a semi

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1: 10-4, I'll be in route.
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3: 249.
2: We respond over to 2639 Main Street in the town of York. For the 911 investigation, an open line sounded like a dryer in the background. There was a couple of kids that picked it up on the callback. There's nothing in-house. 2639 Main Street.
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1: Okay, Special Livingston County for the ambulance. 215 Clinton Street at the Avon Nursing Home off of Halbar Road. 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
2: Okay, 0 dispatch, I'm going to switch to the timeout.
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0: Chris, it's your Livingston County Second Ambulance 2 VM on Nursing Home 215 Clinton Street for the 98-year-old female at fault priority 4. Dispatch Livingston County Second Ambulance to the Avon Nursing Home 215 Clinton Street off of Halbar Road for the 98-year-old female at fault priority 4.
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1: Can you respond to 2549 DeGroff Road in the Tonawanda Bay between Myers Road and Scipio Road for the 911 open line on a 911 only phone unable to call back?
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3: 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Can I send her over to you?
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0: 5733 Tech Drive in Avon, between Interstate Drive and West Henrietta Road. You'll be meeting with Jeremy Ledoux at the Bob Johnson Ford. His 2018 Chevy Trax was taken from the lot. I believe it occurred sometime between Saturday night to Sunday night. He did leave the keys in the door. 5733 Tech Drive.
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1: 11 Park Hills Drive, meeting with Jamar Fletcher. He says his neighbor's been taking pictures of his kids, has video of her calling them names and racial slurs. 11 Park Hills Drive.
0: 400 car.
1: 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Will you be all set?
0: I'll be all set.
1: 10-4.
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1: 8305.

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2: 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And the name is for the lockout.
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1: 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We're meeting with Laura for the custody exchange that'll be going to 113 Main Street.
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0: Lincoln Edward John 3558. Holly J 3558. I'll be clear.
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0: 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Seems confused.
2: Okay, what was the...
1: Never.

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0: First is 40686, second 40687.
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1: 145. Is the Quigley's in the township or the Quickville in the village?

0: Copy. It looks like the village. 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
1: 10-4, my apologies. Mr. 503.
2: 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I'll take it. Thank you, though.
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0: 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Konya PD.
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1: One six. Yeah. 16, dispatch, 10-0, New York.
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0: 1846, correction, 1849, dispatch, traffic stop, New York.
1: 1849, go ahead.
0: King Adam Boy 6561, KAB 6561, I'll be northbound at Presbyterian.
1: Northbound at Presbyterian.

0: dispatcher to 70891 investigation. Forty South Church Street between Watertown Road and Water Street for the 911 investigation was a cell phone. Phone does return to a Susan Ditas at that address in the in-house.
1: 10-4 route.

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0: I'll be out with the traffic stop. John Henry Mary, 1488, JHM, 1488, New York, and I'll be just south of Groveland Correctional on 36.
1: South of Groveland Correctional on 36.
2: 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And 10-8.
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1: 165 East Grove Canisius.
0: 4408 East Groveland Road. It's going to be between Surface and Logan Road for the dump truck that struck a telephone pole with wires down across the roadway. 4408 East Groveland.
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2: 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I have a caller on the phone that has some possible information.
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0: I'm out on East Groveland Road, town of Groveland, address 4408 with a dump truck that has ripped down the power lines. I'm getting you a pole number now.
1: Have priority of law enforcement started in National Grid, been notified as well.
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0: Are you able to first respond out to an MVC 7972 East Main Road, two vehicles blocking 520?
1: 10-4, clear on the residence now.
0: 10-4.
1: 143, dispatch. I'm going to clear. You can send that to me.
0: Copy 143. I'll throw you on it as well.

0: 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Another unit, just to direct traffic.
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1: 4-6, vehicles out of the roadway. 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

0: 165.
1: We are redirecting traffic at service and Five Corners. If you want to get a hold of Frontier, just pulled about 100 feet of their communication cable out of the road. Not sure which pole it came from. Goosinger is the National Grid poles.
0: That's what.

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0: One 157 dispatch, honey.
1: Tell me, 157.
2: Tell me, not later.
1: 143.
2: Mary Adam Robert, 8562. MAR, 8562. And that's what the next available post will be for.
1: 10-4.

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1: 143.
0: PRJ accepted the tow for that Ford Focus. Let us know on the Sebring if you'd like us to try to attempt.
1: 10-4, she's contacting AAA right now.

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1: I'll be out of my office for a report.
0: 5708.
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0: 10-4.

0: Sorry about your 2 mile wards for your ambulance. Lincoln County for your ALS. 66 Family Street in the Village of Mount Morris, between Murray Street and Hopkins Street. 71-year-old male who is not alert after hitting his head and he's being belligerent and refused. 341. 3551-2 at Mount Morris for your ambulance. Lincoln County for your ALS. You can respond to 66 Family Street in the Village of Mount Morris, between Murray Street and Hopkins Street. 71-year-old male who is not alert. Looks like he hit his head and he's confused. 31.
1: Four three eight two secure.
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0: 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I came out for 3-2.

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0: You can send me the assistant, Springwater. I'll give him a shout.
1: 10-4. He was looking to meet with someone in person.
0: 10-9 left.
1: He was looking for someone to stop over to his residence.
0: Yeah, I'll give him a 21.
2: One, three, four, dispatch. I'm clearing now. I can go to the

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0: 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They've not heard from him in over a day. The car is in the driveway. He's not answering the phone. We do have some key holder information. We're going to try contacting them now.
1: Copy.

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1: Go ahead. This is Stoner Hill Java 911. That's affirmative.
0: I see 24-7 is free to take that. Looks like he's just up the road.
1: 24-7.
2: Or some.
1: Can you take the check the welfare on Stoner Hill Road in West Sparta?
2: 10-4.
1: Copy. It's a 911 complaint, and you're the closest car. 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
0: Okay.
1: Richie, can you repeat yourself, please? Can you repeat your last message?
3: We're going to be transporting the noise. I know our ALS was coming out of Avon. Is there a unit down in Dan's Lover doing yourself with us?

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0: You respond over to 117 Main Street, Lamont Morris PD. You're going to be meeting with Marsha, who's in the Ford F-250 for the property complaint that occurred outside the village.
1: Never.
0: Six 51, did you copy?
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1: You respond over to 117 Main Street, the Mount Morris PD. You're going to be meeting with Marsha, who's in the Ford F-250 for the property complaint that occurred outside the village.
0: Never.
1: Six, five, one, did you copy?
2: 10-8.
1: 10-4, 7-8, your tank.

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2: 1-8-4-9 dispatch. 1-8-4-9. We're out with the male. He seems confused. If you can send an ambulance this way. He did eventually come to the door, but he just seems out of it. Done.

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1: 4-7.
0: Paul's brother just called in advising there's pet goats in the residence. And he wants to make sure they're taken care of. Can someone give him a call?
1: If he could call in, you can transfer him through to us, please.
0: 10-4. Dispatch 158 for the Sheriff's House complaint.
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0: 6193 Stong Hill Road in the town of Sparta between Rogers Road and Reese Corners Road. You're going to be meeting with Tana regarding a male that was in her driveway in the four-door white pickup with a good plate of Klingatom X-ray 6488. Comes back to O'Brien Canoe off of Sipir Road. He was yelling about the Fourth Amendment and stated he'll be back. 6193 Stong Hill Road.
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1: 249.
0: It's going to be coming out of Nunde on Chute Road into 436 on the Atomic Ocean. You're going to be looking for a loaded tractor trailer that's been going down Chute Road over the weight limit of 10 tons. We're going to try to get a plate for you. It's going to be a loaded tractor trailer in the area of Chute Road and State Route 436.
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0: Are you along with Fire 2-1745, Lakeville Road in the town of Avon for a commercial fire alarm?
1: I'm far from just yet.

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0: First Victory 2E7, your fire department, 2 Caltronics, 1745 Lakeville Road, for the fire alarm showing smoke alarm, general alarm. That's Fire Switcher 2E7 on your fire department, 2 Caltronics, 1745 Lakeville Road, for the commercial fire alarm showing smoke alarm, general alarm. Here's the ambulance 1.
2: 5, 2E, 5281 to dispatch, we're out of noise.
1: Noise.

0: 149 dispatch, I'll be in the area checking.
1: I'll be in the area checking. Fire dispatcher to Lima, fear ambulance to 1330 Dalton Road in the town of Lima off of Heath Markham Road and Gale Road for the 83-year-old female who is conscious and breathing and was not alert. She has dementia. It's going to be a priority 4. That's fire dispatcher to Lima, fear ambulance going to 1330 Dalton Road in the town of Lima for the 83-year-old female who is conscious and breathing but was not alert. She is now and has dementia. It's going to be a priority 4.
0: 2881 fire dispatch, we are secure and en route.
1: Securing en route, 2881.

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1: 155, long point.
0: If you can search the area of mile marker 55.3 going southbound in Avon for the disabled Escalade with a male laying on the side of the road attempting to change a tire, mile marker 55, southbound.
1: 10-4. Hold on, 37, sorry, I started my secondary.
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1: 142, 36 at Kaiserville, Myersville Road.
0: Sound 390 going northbound. They just passed mile marker 30.4. A box truck all over the road.
1: Copy.
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0: 138. Probably tonight from the last night with CR when you're ready. Go ahead. From this year, 416-39, 416-39.
1: 416-39 of this year.

0: 24/7. Do you respond to 23 Park Ave in the Village for a child that's locked in a vehicle that is running the Ford Edge color red? 23 Park Ave.
1: Got it.
0: Hurts on a Blake that lives at that residence. Do you want a second car?
1: I'll be able to, I don't think he lives there anymore.
0: Somewhere.

0: 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I checked all the way to 7 with negative contact. I'll be 10-8.
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I'm going. 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
1: Okay. Corvone, your status?
2: Also, time you
1: out. Can we also let time out? Dispatch to 147-911.
3: What's up?
1: 7574 East Main Road in Lima. It's going to be a Superior Walls in between East Main Street and Clay Street for the lockout of a gray Toyota RAV4. Negative running, 7574 East Main Road, the Superior Walls.
0: Twenty-four-seven dispatch, say lockout.
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0: 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CV 14904. I'll be on Jefferson.
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0: 5617 Surface Road in Danceville, in between Meter Road and Robert Hart Drive. Caller's not home and says she sees cows in her driveway. 5617 Surface Road, Danceville.
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0: Right, on your status. 71 is clear. Copy, you're clear.
1: Okay. 1-3. Probably 10-8 from here, back first, but last.
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1: All pass.
0: And 403, if you guys can start towards 188 Main Street, it's going to be a Sunrise Restaurant. Caller's ex, Jebediah, was in the caller's car, took her keys, and also started taking stuff out of her hand. Caller's going to be in a red Chevy, and Jebediah's going to be in a silver Mazda, 188 Main Street.
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1: 154.
0: 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I'm having computer issues.
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0: 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They're now on Main Street from Prime.
1: Gone for?
0: Four three heavy.
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0: Are they currently on Main or on Corinne?
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0: Now, according to mail subject, went into the liquor store.

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0: Sky.
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0: 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You can just sign me out.
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0: If you can meet County Highway, Barron Road, Creek Road, details on Joe.
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1: 161 is what?
0: Zone car tied up. If you can respond to 5658 East Avon, Lima Road, and Avon, between Taj Mahal Park and Noonday Park. Caller states he's renting from his brothers, and they are telling him he has to move out, and he's refusing to due to him already paying rent. 5658 East Avon, Lima Road, Avon.
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0: Yeah, North Carolina, Tom John Mary 2534, TG, excuse me, TJM 2534, 36 in front of prison.
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0: 7696 East Ave in the town of Springwater. Between Canada's Road and North Main Street, meeting with Matthew for the discount not in progress. 7696 East Ave in Springwater.
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0: Dispatch to 204. 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
1: Yeah, give me a minute. Hold up. 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
1: You're going to be at dealer tag 7122-849-970-12284-9. You're going to be on a gray Chevy Impala. I'll be northbound to North 6.
0: Northbound off to 6.
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0: Fire dispatcher 2-9 Bay, for your status, ambulance and Livingston County for the mutually ALS, going to 10371 Short Track Road in the town of Portage, off of Valley View Road and County Road 15, for the four-year-old that's having a seizure with purple lips, history of epilepsy. It's a priority 1. That's fire dispatcher 2-9 Bay, for your status, ambulance and Livingston County for your ALS, going to 10371 Short Track Road in the town of Portage, for the four-year-old female having a seizure with a history of epilepsy. Her lips are purple. That's going to be a priority 1.
1: Well, 124 dispatcher.
0: 124.
1: And you put me on that email shot too. I'm just in the village of Mount Bay.
0: Sure, thank you.
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1: If you can check the area of 402 Country Lane, call us. There's been a child that has been screaming for over 2 hours. 402 Country Lane.
0: That's all.

0: 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History of epilepsy. They're going to be outside the driveway. It's a priority one. That's Fire Dispatcher 2 Nande for your second page, 1010, waiting 2, going to 10371 Short Track Road in the town of Portage. For the four-year-old having a seizure with a history of epilepsy, they're going to be outside in the driveway. That's going to be priority one.
1: 4282 is secure.
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0: Sorry, dispatcher to 4282 and 6264. Per law enforcement on scene, patient is improving and the pulse ox is up to 95, pulse rate to 110 to 115.
1: 10-4, I have a 21-minute ETA.
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1: I'll be out at 7692.
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0: 161 Priority 1 traffic.
1: 161, this is what?
0: Going westbound on West Main Street, just coming out of the Village of Lima, passing Rochester Street. Going to be looking for the gray dump truck with sticks in the back, driving recklessly and going slower speed. To give a good play of 22338, boy Robert, going westbound on West Main Street.
2: Three. 142 dispatch, you can throw me on that as well.
0: No more. I'm fine.
3: 18 Charles, 4149, AKC 4149. I'll be northbound on 37.
0: Northbound where?
3: I'm on 37.
0: Northbound on 37.
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4: Yeah, Pennsylvania, Zebra Young Mary, 2397, ZYM, 2397,
0: southbound
4: 29.
0: Southbound 29, okay.
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1: 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Put 136 on that truck.
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2: Ten four.

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1: 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Dispatcher 651.
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0: Copy 136 is out with him. 132 is like, I'm clear. Anything pending? That's a negative.

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0: Hail Pennsylvania, Charles, 5520. C 5520, southbound 27.
1: Southbound 27, PA.

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That's fire dispatcher to Danville, if your status ambulance going to 92 Redbud Drive, apartment H in the village of Danville, for the 64-year-old male with back pain and leg pain, it's priority 4.

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0: Be able to take a priority 1 EMS call at the Wegmans.
1: Affirm.
0: 4287, Dosey Dad calls at the Wegmans in aisle 10A is an Adam for the 29-year-old female that's seizing. 4287, Genesee Valley Plaza.
1: 10-4.
0: 4287, Genesee Valley Plaza in the town of Genesee. It's going to be the Wegmans inside aisle 10A for the 29-year-old female who is seizing. That's going to be a priority one. That's fire dispatcher 2, Geneseo, for your unstatus ambulance in Livingston County for the mutual aid ALS going to 4287 Genesee Valley Plaza in the town of Geneseo. It's going to be the Wegmans in aisle 10A for the 29-year-old female who is seizing. It's going to be a priority one.
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0: 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We telephone to McPherson.

0: Alright.
1: Sending EMS 265 Main Street. They're going to be outside on the sidewalk for a 68-year-old male. Pustular breathing that tripped and hit his head with a laceration to his forehead. 65 Main Street. Then Livingston County for the Mutual Aid BLS. Going to 65 Main Street. It's going to be the Touch of Grace in the Village of Geneseo off of Bank Street and Ward Place for the 68-year-old male who tripped and hit his head with a laceration to his forehead at the Prairie 4. That's Ferry Dispatcher 2, Geneseo, second call in your district for your unstatus ambulance, and Livingston County for the Mutual Aid BLS to 65 Main Street in the Village of Geneseo. It's going to be the Touch of Grace outside on the sidewalk for the 68-year-old male who tripped and hit his head with a laceration of the forehead at the Prairie 4.

0: 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It's going to be the Wegmans in aisle 10A for the 29-year-old female that was seizing and no longer is. She's epileptic. It's going to be a priority one. That's fire dispatcher to Geneseo. 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

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It's going to be the Tri-County Family Medicine for the 71-year-old male with dehydration and abnormal EKG with a low pulse rate. 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
0: Deuce on to 10097 Hornell Road in town of Danville for the discount not in progress. Good evening with Sarah.

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1: Okay, search the area of the Dollar General. Color shades is a brown pit bull running around this general area. 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Dollar General.
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2: 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By the anesthetist.
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0: 509, 16 by 1 mil.
1: 509, 16 by 1 mil.
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0: 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I'll be 36 at Hagen Drive.
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1: Yep. And this will be 36 at Pioneer. It'll be 36 at Pioneer.

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0: In the area of Oak Manor and Main Street in the village of Leicester, caller reported that a young male was riding a dirt bike going pretty fast. Unknown where he went after he went on Main Street.
1: Do we have a description of the dirt bike or the rider?
0: No, she had no clue.
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1: 114 to you.
0: Going southbound on 63, just passing Bellow Kitchen and Bath in York. Looking for a black Honda driving erratically on the road. They have a good plate of George John Robert 7898. Southbound 63, passing Bellow's Kitchen and Bath.
1: Well, 42 dispatch, you can send me that as well.
0: 10-4.

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1: 1-6-1-6-6, I'm at the split. I can meet with the lady for the traffic complaint.
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0: King Victor John 1878, KVJ 1878, northbound Presbyterian.
1: Northbound Presbyterian.

0: Again, Robert Zebra 6087, LRZ 6087, LV Northbound, mile marker 30.
1: Northbound, mile marker 30.

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1: Fine.
0: 724-324-331. Do 29 on that, please.
1: Denver, stand by.
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1: Cover your out.
3: Five with two dispatch.
1: Five with two.
4: Negative contact. I'm gonna step out with your caller until the tone unit arrives.
1: 10-4. 108. She is showing a valid Class C expires in 2028, and then a negative 2-9.
0: One three to dispatch. Is there an order of protection related to that client ID I just gave you?
1: That's affirmative. It is against a Virginia.
0: Is it a stay away or refrain from?
1: Stay back.

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1: One five five.
0: 13 calling you.
1: 10-4. 155 to 138, go ahead.
0: Are you able to staff out up here?
1: Affirm.

0: 5-9.
1: I'm clear the jail. I'm out 19. You can leave me on this.
0: Yep.

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1: 166, show me 10-0. 166. Dealer plate 7122849, 7122849. I'll be 4 corners, you said.
0: 4 corners, you said.

0: Six one five five.
1: 155 Lima.
0: If you want to try to figure that out, she's not answering her phone now either.
1: 10-4.
0: Your status?
2: 4 and 6, did you hear back from that agency yet?
0: I'm on the phone with them. They're looking if you have any charges.

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1: I do not have charges.
0: Thank you.
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1: Good. 449-975-043.
0: Repeating, 449-975-043.
1: Just had it correct.
0: Affirmative.

0: Oh, is this such?
1: Let's see. Any updates on that? Furnished on the phone.

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0: Mike Alpha Zebra 3974, MAZ 3974, we northbound north of town.
1: Northbound north of town.

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0: Sioux 161, Prairie in traffic.
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0: 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Call states there's a white and blue dirt bike running up and down the road. 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
0: Looking to Paul Henry, 7432, LPH 7432, north of 2nd.
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2: Morning.
1: 49 William Street, apartment 406, for loud music coming from the apartment. No complaint to be seen, called in by a neighbor.

0: Hold on, 37, sorry. Just turn 0 now.
1: 37.
0: Mary Boy, Edward 2057, MVE 2057, will be 390, just on, get on at 7 northbound.
1: Okay, exit 7 northbound.

0: 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Mutual aid to 711 North Road in the town of Wheatland off of Chilai Ave and Fairview Road for the water flow fire alarm. Your assignment's going to be on Ops 1. That's Fire Dispatcher 2 Caledonia looking for one Quint out of your fire department to go to 711 North Road in the town of Wheatland off of Chilai Ave and Fairview Road. Your assignment's going to be on Ops 1.
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0: if you can respond at the intersection of Knox Street and Washington Street. 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Knox Street or Washington?
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0: Four and six.
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0: 256 Long Kingston Road, the Creekside Trailer Park. College Street is now a black Durango that just flew by going high rates of speed, also going to Lot 8, Creekside Trailer Park.
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2: And so I'll be out at lot 8.
1: Copy your lot 8. 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
1: 1-3-6.
0: King Henry Frank 2084. KHF 2084. Hey, Bronson, South Lima.
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0: 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In the area of 7987 Groveland Station Road in Sparta, between Eppensville Road and Hammond Road, caller states there's about 15 to 20 cows walking around the road.
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